0: people around the world who have come together to make this event possible. That means you too. Thank you.
1: Okay, we'll do another A song. When we get to it, we just sing along with it. But which O song? There are so many to choose.

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1: Now I want everybody under the sound of my voice to listen to me for just a little while. Yeah. I don't care what kind of problem you may have. You may have man problems, woman problems, money problems, or just plain old ugly problems. I want you to let the music take your mind, honey. And get up off of your seat. Come on, get up off of that thing, baby.